0: Hey, I'm Cody Johnson.
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5: Reba McEntire released her first single after a plane crash had killed her band in 1991. The song, For My Broken Heart. It went on to be number one later that year.
6: 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Just cause everybody knows her name.
5: Mississippi girl Faith Hill performed at a charity event and concert in Oxford, Mississippi in 2005. 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

It's a jam-packed Friday morning with your Stampede on 95.3 The Bull. 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And Kevin McCarthy pops in with Rockford's local music scene in the 9 o'clock hour. 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
2: 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John Chombi in for Elena. And this week's host is repping the great state of Tennessee. Kenny Chesney is here.
3: 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I'm excited to be here with y'all, sharing some great stories behind the music of my new album, Silver Sands Marina, including my latest hit, Carry On, and more.
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0: This is Backstage Country. I'm John Chompy, subbing for new mama Elena. And we're with our host for this week, Kenny Chesney. I'm a big fan Sunday morning. And one morning I'm watching it, and there you are. And it just blew me away. And there are some things about you I never knew, particularly your love for a specific author. Tell me about this connection with Ernest Hemingway.
1: Yeah, I've always loved his writing. He's one of my favorite authors. The first book I ever read of his was Old Man and the Sea. And what drew me to that was the relationship between the fisherman and the kid in the book. And it always reminded me a lot of my relationship with my grandfather. So the first time I read that book, it was like I was reading about me and my grandfather. Completely different environment, but it was the same relationship. He loved the ocean, and he loved Italy, and he loved connection, and he was a little, like American kid says, I mean, he was a little messed up, but all right, you know? I mean, that's me, you know? I mean, he wasn't perfect, you know? I've always felt a connection, no question. And so, when we did CBS Sunday Morning, that was, we were able to go up there into his writing space and do the interview, you know, where he wrote a lot of books, and it feln't intrusive, though. I wasn't up there long. It just felt like, okay, I'm a big believer in spirits and all this kind of stuff, right? You know, and so it felt like I was intruding.
0: And now you're an author.
1: Yes.
0: So what got you rolling on the book?
1: Well, at first, I didn't really think I had one in me, right? And I didn't know if I wanted to. I didn't know if it was going to be, if anybody would care, honestly. But the more I got into it, I actually was talked into doing it. It's crazy. You could say, hey, Kenny, you want to write a book? And I say, oh, yeah, that sounds like a good idea. And then you got to go do it. So, you know, so that consumed a couple years of my life. We started writing that book after the 2024 stadium tour. And so it took a year, you know, took all that time to write it. And it came out in November the next year, you know, so it took a while. So, but that's something I never thought I would do. But it was a lot like therapy in a way. It was therapy for me because I was able to just remember how all these stories and go down all these roads I'd been down, you know, and think about, you know, getting my first record deal on Capricorn and all the people that were involved in that. And then Joe Galante signing me and all that, everything that was with that, and how difficult it was for me to get my songs played early on, and the fact that nobody would take us on the road because we didn't have a hit. And all that was just part of the whole journey, you know? And I guess for advice a lot, you know, you got any advice on how to make it? I'm like, man, you just got to go do it. There's no making it. You just do it because you do it. And it was crazy to write that book, you know, to think about the journey that you've been on, you know, and just the whole scope of it. And to think about all that is crazy, and then be blessed enough to have the audience that you have and that they care that much about what you've done and how grateful they are that you've had that journey. And then you be me and stand behind the microphone and see what that's grown into. It's unbelievable, really. I mean, it really is.
0: And just so the title is Heart, Life, Music. I want to make sure I get that in there so everybody knows what that is.
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3: 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The deadline to sign up for the 95.3 Bull cruise to Aruba, Curacao, and Celebration Key in the Bahamas is rapidly approaching. Everything has to be turned in by November 1st, so don't delay. You know you want this 8-day Southern Caribbean vacation from February 13th through the 21st. 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That's 398-8888, and book it before it is too late. A lot of people have been talking about the cruise. Now you have to act on it or you will miss out. 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
1: Hey, it's Kenny Chesney, your backstage country host this week, featuring cuts from my just-released album, Silver Sands Marina. And coming up, the story behind it just got weird on Backstage Country.

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1: This is Backstage Country. Elena's out for a few weeks being a new mama. I'm John Shumby, substituting with our host this week, Kenny Chesney, and we're talking about a brand new album just released this past Friday, Silver Sands Marina. And there's a cut there, Kenny, featuring Megan Maroney called It Just Got Weird. Let's talk about that.
2: It Just Got Weird is a very unique song. I mean, and it's another one of those songs that I've had held back for a while. A lot like Carry On, I've had It Just Got Weird in this file of songs that I love, that I might record one day, if they fit with the other songs on the record. And when I was putting together Silver Sands Marina, I stumbled across It Just Got Weird. I've had that song in that file for at least 6 years. And I've always felt like it was a very intimate and unique song, because I've never heard a song about that specific moment. When you're in a relationship and everything up till then could be just fine. Everybody's having a great time. The relationship is going great. And the other person just says something in passing or does something that could be a really small thing, but all of a sudden, you and your brain and your soul knows that it just got weird. And you can't explain it, and there's no moving from it. There's no, it's just changed everything instantly. And I've never heard a song about that moment. And Jesse Joe Dillon really dove into the emotion of that moment. So after I recorded it and put my vocal on it, I realized it needed the female presence on that song. A lot like You and Tequila, when I had Grace Potter on there singing harmony, it needed to have both people in that emotion and on the song. And so I got Megan Maroney to come sing on it with me, and she was absolutely perfect for this song. It sounds like, when you listen to It Just Got Weird, it sounds like Megan was up all night when she sang this song, and it's just awesome. And I just love her, and she was perfect for It Just Got Weird.
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3: 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I'm John Chomby in for Elena. And we've got Kenny Chesney hosting with me this week.
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5: Well, look who it is. Last call, thought again. How's your mama? How you been? Girl, it's been too long.

0: All right, this is Backstage Country. I'm John Chambi subbing for Elena this week. She's a new mama, so she'll be back in a few weeks. But this week, we have Kenny Chesney as our host. And you also announced a stadium tour in 19 cities. You're calling it the original Vibe Room Tour. Now, I kind of remember seeing your very first stadium tour. I think it was
1: the kind of remember it. I mean, you brought me in the Vibe Room.
0: I kind of remember most of your shows because of that Vibe Room.
1: Yeah, so you know. I kind of remember the last several years. Yeah.
0: But I think it was one I saw was in D.C. And how many have you done
1: in D.C.?
0: Done stadium tours have you done since then?
1: Oh, wow, we started doing stadiums. The first year we did stadiums was in 2005, and we did three.
0: Yeah,
1: we did Foxborough, Massachusetts. We did Pittsburgh, and we did D.C. That was in 2005. The next year, we did probably 12. And then the next year, we did all of them. And then so we've been doing that for a while. And so I don't know how many we've done. Probably over 200 some. I don't know. A lot. And so it's been an amazing thing to happen in your life.
0: What makes you go back for more?
1: There's nothing replaces. Okay, let's just say, you know, we're going to go out there next summer with Eric and Cheryl and Graylin. And the tour's been announced, and people are buying tickets. And so there's this anticipation on both ends. All the fans that bought tickets, they're anticipating that moment. And so this is the same for us. We're anticipating that moment. So we have all this lead time up to that moment. And when those two forces meet, when those two energies meet, the energy from the audience and then the band and the sound and all that, That first moment that we get to see each other is what keeps me coming back for more. It's the most unbelievable, unique feeling that you can have. And I don't get that every day in my life. So it's special.
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Hey, it's Kenny Chesney. 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

0: This is Backstage Country. I'm John Chombi, in for Elena. She's a new mama. We have Kenny Chesney as our host this week. It's a very, very basic question, but it's something that I kind of like to ask anybody. I'll ask an artist. I'll ask somebody, a relative of mine or whatever. But what is Kenny Chesney's 2026 definition of success?
1: I think just being happy in your skin, right? For years, my central nervous system has just been jacked because I've been focused. I've been so driven and so and so inspired and so creative and going to the next thing. And I still want to do that, but I think happiness for me would being able to be still just a little bit and looking back and being like, oh yeah, we did that. You know, that really did happen. Because if you ask anybody around me, I mean, I'm constantly moving to the next thing. And sometimes I'm guilty of not that I'm not appreciative of what's happened to us, because I really am. Mm-hmm. But I don't take enough time to reflect on it. That's why doing when you were talking about the book,

0: so difficult for me because it was a force, like on your computer, how you won't stop, you have to force quit it. That's me. So doing the book was force quit for Kenny Chesney, right? So I had to stop. So that, I mean, that 2026 would be, that's my idea of just being like calming my central nervous system down and taking the foot off the gas pedal, just a, not forever, but just a little bit to go, oh, wow, that was amazing.
1: Well, we go back a long way. I remember you're one of the first artists I ever met when I got into country. And I can tell you that watching your career over these years is just amazing. I'm happy for the Hall of Fame and all that, but man, you keep cranking out the hits, and that's important. That's good. And
0: you, thank you,
1: man. And you should, and you can't see this, but you should see the guns on this guy. I'm telling you, he is in some shape, and I'm not going to mess with him at all. But Kenny,
0: I got to get in them show jeans, man. I got you. Those are different jeans than everyday jeans.
1: And the way you move around on stage, you got to be in shape.
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3: 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New Mama Elena is out for a few weeks, but we've got a brand new hour of Backstage Country with this week's host.
4: That's me, Kenny Chesney. It's been so much fun hosting and hanging out with everybody. 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A brand new hour of Backstage Country starts right now.

0: Backstage Country. Elena is out being the new mama. John Shambi here with our host for this week, Kenny Chesney. Kenny, we've already talked about it, but I want to go back to your song, Carry On, because not too many people realize this. This is your 36th number one. And from a business standpoint, in our business, this is crazy, but you actually locked in all the radio stations the very first week. Any radio station that would play a country song started playing this. Only the third time it's ever been done, and the first time for an independent label.
1: Yeah.
0: How did you process all that?
1: Well, I've always felt like, you know, songs have a way of finding their place. Yeah. And I've had Carry On. I got a file on my computer of just songs that I love. And I've had Carry On for over 5 years in that file, waiting for its moment, right? It didn't fit on the other records. If it had been on other records, that whole album wouldn't have been as cohesive. So I'm a big believer in cohesive records, and you try to make it as cohesive as you can. And Carry On finally found its place and made its way into the world. And I don't know, there's a lot in Carry On that's kind of become my life mantra, and it's something that when I go back out there on the road, it's going to be a message to my audience. And it's pretty simple, but it's, if it feels good, do it. If it doesn't, then don't.
0: Well, and just so you know, from an industry standpoint, it was country radio's way of giving back to you.
1: I understand that.
0: Because that's the respect that they have for you and your music.
1: Wow.
0: Well, it's a Kenny song. We're playing it.
1: Yeah.
0: And that's the way it works here.
1: That's incredible.
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Hey, it's Kenny Chesney, your backstage country host this week, featuring cuts from my just-released album, Silver Sands Marina. And coming up, the story behind Goldfish on Backstage Country.

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1: This is Backstage Country. I'm John Chumby. Elaine is out for a couple of weeks being a new mama. And we have our host this week, Kenny Chesney, talking about his brand new album, Silver Sands Marina. A great cut off of that featuring a young lady named Lily Miola called Goldfish. Tell us how that started.
2: Goldfish is such a creative, simple, but brilliant song. For the writers to take all those animals and lean into their defining characteristics, then apply it to a person at a bar trying to forget and getting over someone. To me, the first time I heard it, it was just insane how clever it was. But it was also, I realized, it's hard to tell that it's a breakup song because it just makes you feel so happy. And it just gave me so much joy the first time I heard it. Even though it's a breakup song, it just made me feel happy, and I can't explain it. We went into the studio. Everybody had a great time cutting it. But I wanted it to have this Hawaiian feel to it. I did that with a lot of intention and very on purpose with the Hawaiian steel guitar, because in my brain I had envisioned me and my band having all these old school Western suits made and going to Hawaii and cutting a video for this song. I'm really glad we did. After we got done at Sphere, me and the band flew to Maui, put on those suits, and just went around Cowboy Town at near Paia. We were at Mama's Fish House. We had an absolute blast. And that song, The

0: That was so much fun. Already wrapping up this Thursday edition of Backstage Country. I'm John Shambi in for Elena, along with this week's host, Kenny Chesney.
1: I appreciate it, John. Really into hanging out and sharing some of the stories behind my new album and more.
0: And we are loving every minute of it. You got one more day in you?
1: You know it, man, always. Meantime, we'll see y'all back here tomorrow on Backstage Country. Oh.

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1: Hey there, it is John Chombi in for new mama Elena. And welcome to a brand new week of Backstage Country with a brand new host. He has 12 CMA awards, including the CMA for Entertainer of the Year honor four times, 11 ACMs, as well as six Grammy Award nominations, 36 number one songs, the most ever, by the way, along with 62 top tens. He's remained the highest grossing live country music artist of all time. And on October 19th of last year, he was inducted into the Country Music Hall of Fame, along with Tony Brown and June Carter Cash. Plus, here comes another stadium tour. And he's still cranking out the hits. So happy you're here, Kenny Chesney.
2: Oh, man. Thank you very much. I'm happy to be here, John, and everyone listening. I hope Elena and her little girl are doing well, too. I plan to tell a lot of stories behind the cuts from my just-released album, Silver Sands Marina, including my latest hit, Carry On, and more.
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2: He's a ranch hand in a pinch, man. 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
2: Hello.
1: Who is this?
2: This is Anne.
1: Hi, Anne. What has been your highlight of the summer of 2026?
2: There really hasn't been any. I worked.
1: Aww, now we're all feeling depressed. Let's make you a winner with the Bullseye Free Money Game. Jackpot 255. This could be the highlight of your summer, Anne.
2: It could be.
1: What do you think's in there?
2: Let's try 111. 111.
1: Oh, my God.
0: Oh, baby. Bullseye.
2: Oh, my God.
0: Yeah, bullseye, baby.
2: I did.
1: There it is, your highlight of the summer.
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1: Oh, well, there you go. 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
0: 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OSD, yeah, buddy. 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

0: It's a jam-packed Friday morning with your Stampede on 95.3 The Bull. It's Steve Summers. We'll replay our Brantley Gilbert interview that we had earlier in the week at 6:45. 7 o'clock hour, a new golden ticket keyword up for grabs. Your Rockford Ice Hogs at 8:30. And Kevin McCarthy pops in with Rockford's local music scene in the 9 o'clock hour. It's all Friday morning on 95.3 The Bull. 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
1: Hey there, it is John Chombi in for new mama Elena. And welcome to a brand new week of Backstage Country with a brand new host. He has 12 CMA awards, including the CMA for Entertainer of the Year honor four times, 11 ACMs, as well as six Grammy Award nominations, 36 number one songs, the most ever, by the way, along with 62 top tens. He's remained the highest grossing live country music artist of all time. And on October 19th of last year, he was inducted into the Country Music Hall of Fame, along with Tony Brown and June Carter Cash. Plus, here comes another stadium tour. And he's still cranking out the hits. So happy you're here, Kenny Chesney.
2: Oh, man. Thank you very much. I'm happy to be here, John, and everyone listening. I hope Elena and her little girl are doing well, too. I plan to tell a lot of stories behind the cuts from my just-released album, Silver Sands Marina, including my latest hit, Carry On, and more.
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0: It's cruise time. That's right. It's Steve Summers with 95.3 The Bull. The deadline to sign up for the 95.3 Bull cruise to Aruba, Curacao, and Celebration Key in the Bahamas is rapidly approaching. Everything has to be turned in by November 1st, so don't delay. You know you want this 8-day Southern Caribbean vacation from February 13th through the 21st. And everything is included. $100 cabin credit your way, a deluxe balcony stateroom, all of your meals, your onboard entertainment, tipping's included as well, transfers to and from the airport, and more. 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That's 398-8888, and book it before it is too late. A lot of people have been talking about the cruise. Now you have to act on it or you will miss out. 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

0: what's going on? I'm Tucker Wetmore. I'll take a walk on the beach. I'll write some baby sand.
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Take a deep breath. You made it. It's Friday morning. TGIF. It is Steve Summers. Go ahead. Pour yourself a beverage. Preferably one with cream in it. Coffee for me right now. It's early. Here's Chris Jansen on 95.3 The Bull. We've got a busy day. I'll tell you about it next.

0: Morgan Wallen, who seems to be able to do no wrong these days, right? Even when he does do something wrong, people are like, oh, that's okay. That's just Morgan. It's crazy. It's Steve Summers. Good morning. Thank you so much for waking up with 95.3 The Bull today. We have a huge show today. First of all, another word in the big golden ticket giveaway. 7 a.m. today, we'll tell you all about the tickets and the keyword that you need to enter at thebullrockford.com. You could go to thebullrockford.com now and read all about it if you'd like. But I will have the keyword for you after 7, and it will include tickets to the show we announced yesterday morning. The Red Clay Strays at the Allstate Arena coming up January 28th. Yeah, those tickets are included in this, too. Plus, Old Settlers Days, Windy City Smokeout, Country Thunder. It's a win-win-win, so you never know. But that's coming up today. Also, in about 30 minutes, we're going to replay our Brantley Gilbert interview. He called us earlier in the week, so we'll replay it if you missed it because he is at the BMO tonight. And we're all getting pretty excited about that. Ice Hogs home opener tomorrow night. It's going down, and the Ice Hogs are going to be here at 8:30 to tell us all about it, and we'll talk about Rockford's local music scene. It's all ahead today. Thanks for being here at 95.3 The Bull.
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A lot going on this weekend. Cars and Coffee tomorrow morning. Downtown Rockford, the final car show of the year between 9 and noon. Also, Autumn Parade down in Oregon. So whatever you're doing, take 95.3 The Bull along for the ride. 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
1: The local team reviving a Beefaroo location at North Alpine and Highcrest Roads said that work has begun to reopen the restaurant. The owners of Tom and Jerry's and Candy Cloud, who have partnered to reopen Beefaroo locally, announced the start of construction at 1680 North Alpine Road. But there's no set date yet for when it will open. A historic manufacturer that was revived after bankruptcy was honored Thursday night with one of the inaugural Illinois Impact Awards by the Illinois Economic Development Corporation. Rockford Brake Manufacturing was one of four companies to receive the Governor's Award for Local Impact. The awards were bestowed at the Obama Presidential Center in Chicago. Businesses across Rockford will turn into pop-up art galleries this weekend for the annual fall art scene. The nearly 40-year tradition features work from new and established artists. It takes place from 5 p.m. to 9 p.m. tonight and 4 p.m. to 9 p.m. Saturday at more than 40 locations. 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
2: MLB playoffs. The Phillies season comes to an end last night as the Braves win it 6-2 in Game 3 of their wild card series. The Padres are in Milwaukee against the Brewers Saturday and Sunday with Games 1 and 2 in the NLDS. And the White Sox are in Cleveland at noon on Saturday for Game 1 of the ALDS. The Blackhawks got clobbered 6-0 by Mammoth last night. The Blackhawks battle the Sabres on the ice Saturday night on ESPN+. The W on Thursday Night Football goes to the Browns, who beat the Steelers 27-24 in Cleveland last night. The Browns' defense let Pittsburgh get back into it late, but held on with a game-winning field goal for the difference. This Sunday, the Packers will take on the winless Buccaneers in Tampa Bay at noon. The Bears will host the Jets at noon, and the Vikings will host the Dolphins at 3:05. The Lions will take on the Panthers on Sunday Night Football. And in college football, the Badgers host Michigan State tomorrow at 11:30. The Illini host Purdue at 3:15, and our NIU Huskies will get the weekend off. That's a look at sports. I'll have your weekend weather forecast now on It's a Beauty next.
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3: Hey there, it is John Chomby in for new mama Elena. And welcome to a brand new week of Backstage Country with a brand new host. He has 12 CMA awards, including the CMA for Entertainer of the Year honor four times, 11 ACMs, as well as six Grammy Award nominations, 36 number one songs, the most ever, by the way, along with 62 top tens. He's remained the highest grossing live country music artist of all time. And on October 19th of last year, he was inducted into the Country Music Hall of Fame, along with Tony Brown and June Carter Cash. Plus, here comes another stadium tour. And he's still cranking out the hits. So happy you're here, Kenny Chesney.
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We dry out today after a week of rain with mostly sunny skies, cooler temps, and a high in the middle 60s today. Cooler tonight for Friday night football, so bring a sweatshirt and a blanket with you, down to 41 tonight. Saturday and Sunday look perfect. Lots of sunshine, temps in the middle 60s to lower 70s. And all next week, nice sunny conditions and seasonal temps with highs in the mid 60s, warming up to the mid 70s by next week.

0: Steve Summers, TGIF, Friday morning. Tonight is the big night. Brantley Gilbert at the BMO in concert. It's going to be cool. Can't wait to hang with you and see you there as we celebrate Country Music Month. That's what October is, with live country music. Now, earlier in the week, Brantley Gilbert gave us a call here on the Morning Stampede, and it sounded something like this.
1: How you doing this morning, man? It's Brantley Gilbert.
0: Hey, Brantley, how are you, man? Good to hear from you.
1: Yes, sir. Doing great, man. I appreciate you having me this morning.
0: Absolutely. Well, we're excited about having you in Rockford this upcoming Friday night, the Real American Tour with John Morgan. 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Get them now. And Brantley, it's an honor to actually talk with you a little bit, because I've seen you at Country Radio Seminar the past couple of years, and you're like an onion, in a good way. All right? Hear me out.
1: I've never been called an onion before, just for the record.
0: As I peel back different things about you, I'm like, oh, shoot, I forgot he did that. Oh, my gosh, he was engaged to Janet Kramer. Oh, my God, he wrote Dirt Road Anthem and My Kind of Party for Jason Aldean. I mean, you have a lot of things in the works, a lot of irons in the fire, if you will.
1: Yeah, that first one's the first time that's been brought up in over a decade. I commend you on doing your own work, my friend.
0: Well, yeah, like I said, when Janet Kramer, that was an engagement back in 2013. You're a partner and investor in Real American Beer. Now I got to go buy that. I got to try that. We're going to be at your show. I hope they're serving Real American Beer. If not, I'll drink it before I go. This is going to be a good Friday night. Thanks for coming to Rockford.
1: Absolutely, man. I'm looking forward to seeing you. And they should have some Real American Beer there for sure. But, man, Illinois always has a way of making this old Georgia boy feel at home a long way from the house. So we're always looking forward to coming to see y'all.
0: Yeah, and I bet you when you say, oh, God, I hope he sings one hell of an amen, I'm like, he better sing one hell of an amen.
1: For sure. It's coming.
0: Yeah, that song touched so many people. And then here's part of the onion again. You were an ACM New Male Artist Award winner in 2013. I'm like, oh, I forgot about that, too.
1: The good part about going to them now is, you know, I get to see my wife all dressed up, and she's the rock star when those things roll around. So
0: yeah, I love it. And also, you were on an eight-day USO tour. That is awesome. I know your support for the American troops is just commendable. Thank you for doing that.
1: Oh, man, knowing what I know about the military now, growing up, you know, you don't know what you don't know. But knowing what I know now, I always feel like it was kind of a responsibility I didn't take part in. So I kind of feel a debt of service to those guys and girls. So it's been one of the honors of my career, man. And those are the most appreciative group of people I've ever worked with. So, man, they definitely deserve it. And, you know, it's awesome to have somebody that deserves to share the spotlight and the platform with.
0: Yeah, now I get you. That big heart comes from being such a good, solid Christian. I know you've done some Christian music, too. Again, like an onion, man. There's more layers to you. I love it.
1: A good, solid might be a stretch. My wife is the is the one there that doesn't miss a Sunday. But, yeah, man, faith has always been important to me. And since becoming a dad, it's been as important as it's ever been. So, you know, God bless me with this amazing family that I don't deserve, to say the least, but proud to be a dad and proud to be their dad, you know?
0: Yeah, we're talking with Brantley Gilbert, who will be at the BMO this Friday night. Get your tickets now, Ticketmaster.com. Get them at the door. Be there at the BMO this Friday night, because it's going to be one hell of a great show, as the song would say. It's amazing you have 8 billion streams. You ever pinch yourself and say, when the hell did streaming get involved? Where did that come from?
1: Yeah, man, I'll be honest with you. I wasn't one of those guys that grew up hoping to be famous or any of that stuff. I grew up playing with Corey Smith and you know, holding the wall bars before then until we couldn't fit in them anymore. And, you know, I found out through him that you could actually make a living doing this without, quote unquote, selling your soul and moving to Nashville, which is what we thought the deal was back then. And, you know, God just kept continuing to bless us. And he blessed me with this incredible group of guys that, you know, that rallied around me and built something special. So you very seldom hear me say me. It's an us thing. But man, I'm proud to be a part of it, and we've got this crazy loyal group of people that has supported us for over 20 years, and I'm just, man, blessed well beyond what I deserve, and excited to keep doing it for over 20 years.
0: Just keep doing it. When you get a greatest hits album, I love how you named it greatest hits so far, which does not shut the door on, I mean, it keeps the door open for everything in the future, and I love that. That's creative.
1: Yeah, man, that was actually my last song at my previous label, and we had to kind of fight for that a little bit because that was in our contract, but I wouldn't release a greatest hits album unless I was terminal or retiring. So we had to save face a little bit. I don't know how to do anything else, man. So I'll be doing this as long as God will let me.
0: And then you're just like reinventing yourself with Good Damn. I love the new sound. The new label's giving you freedom to do whatever the heck you want. And you've got to be having a ball right now.
1: For sure, man. You know, and more than anything, you know, that song's kind of outside of the box for what that album is. That album really kind of goes back stylistically to our first couple. You know, before we got hooked on the arms crossed, bad boy looking at the camera like you want to fight it all the time thing. You know, we got to write songs about my heart and my marriage and being a dad on this album and my faith and... It's just awesome to kind of get back to the things that made me fall in love with writing songs.
0: Well, come to the BMO this Friday night. Fall in love with Brantley Gilbert all over again. 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BMO Center box office this Friday night. John Morgan, great opener, man. It's going to be a great 1-2 punch, man. We can't wait.
1: Absolutely, man. I'm looking forward to seeing you guys. And thanks again for having me this morning.
0: That's Brantley Gilbert, everyone, on 95.3 The Bull.
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0: Country went to the People's House in 1979 when President Jimmy Carter invited Johnny and June Carter Cash, Dolly Parton, and Ronnie Milsap to a White House luncheon.
8: She's gone country. Look at them boots. She's gone country.
0: Alan Jackson got extra support in 1995 when it was announced that Fruit of the Loom would be his tour sponsor. Alan stated that he had been supporting each other for a long time in many other areas, too.
8: Do you love me? Do you want to be my friend?
0: It was triple honors for George Strait at the 1996 CMA Awards when he won Male Vocalist of the Year, Album of the Year, and Single of the Year for Check, Yes or No. And that is your flashback for Friday, October 2nd. Rabbit, rabbit, rabbit, and all that stuff. Have a great weekend. I'm Steve Summers on 95.3 The Bull.

Wolfert's Towing and Automotive Repair. Keeping the state line on the road with auto repairs and towing 7 days a week. Is proud to be a part of the fun this morning with Steve Summers and the Morning Stampede on 95.3 The Bull. We're WRTB Winnebago Rockford.

0: Stapleton on 95.3 The Bull, the State Lines Country. Did you hear the big news yesterday? We made the concert announcement at 10 a.m. that the Red Clay Strays are going to be at the Allstate Arena on January 28th. Tickets go on sale 1 week from today at 10 a.m. Ticketmaster.com or at AEGpresents.com. But the Red Clay Strays will be a part, by the way, of the very big golden ticket giveaway that everybody's talking about. We will have the next golden keyword for you coming up before 8 a.m. this morning to get in on not only the Red Clay Stray tickets, but tickets to everything else. And we mean everything. Country Thunder, Old Settlers Days, Windy City Smokeout. If we get tickets for it, you are our guest. It's that simple. That's how it works. So stick around. That'll be coming up here before 8.
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0: Well, Jelly Roll and Bunny are selling their Nashville area home following their finalized divorce. According to TMZ, the custom-built home sits on nearly 10 acres, features 5 bedrooms, 7 bathrooms, over 7,000 square feet of living space, and it can all be yours. It boasts sweeping views of Tennessee's rolling countryside, a chef's kitchen, a media den overlooking a glass-walled automotive showroom. Man, I'm tearing up. Outside, there's the covered porch with the full outdoor kitchen, dining, living areas, and the fully appointed resort-style pool. I remember seeing videos of this location when Jelly World was getting the cows and the steers and all the animals and the critters. So you can buy that home now. No mention of price, but again, if you have to ask how much it is, you can't afford it. All right, I'll tell you, it's about $7 million plus. But that's all I'm saying. Luke Combs, his Category 10 restaurant in Las Vegas, will welcome guests starting on Thursday, October 15th. The three-story venue at the Flamingo Las Vegas has 800 seats, 7 interior bars, 2 stages, a retail area, and a rooftop with stripped views. The grand opening celebration includes a raffle for 5 pairs of dingo boots for the first 50 guests. Wow, that is huge. Free line dancing and performances are planned as well. So Luke Combs now a bigger entrepreneur than he was just the other day. And Miranda Lambert was asked recently about her alleged bar fight with Nickelback's frontman Chad Kroeger in 2010. Apparently, the question was true or false. You hit Chad Kroeger in the face. To which Miranda replied, well, I threw moonshine on his face. It was just a late night. No one was in their best state of mind. And I don't even know if we're fine now, but really, I don't care. So there you go. That's the situation there. And now you know. That's the latest. And we will have more on your Country Bulletin coming up.
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Gretchen on 95.3 The Bull. I will say this. If you have your Christmas lights on your front porch all year long, this is about the time of the year where people are like, oh, look, they're ahead of the game. We're behind now, right? You kind of look brilliant at this point instead of just lazy. That's all I'm

0: 7:31, TGIF Friday morning. We got high school football tonight. We've got a concert, Brantley Gilbert at the BMO tonight. Don't be late. And then tomorrow, Cars and Coffee, Autumn on Parade in Oregon. Man, there's a lot going on. And the weather looks wonderful. We'll have that forecast for you coming up. How would you like to be the proud winner of the big golden ticket giveaway with 95.3 The Bull? I know you do, because it would mean that you go to every concert that we get tickets for in an entire year. You will get tickets to Country Thunder, Old Settlers Days, Windy City Smokeout. We just announced the Red Clay Strays January 28th at the Allstate Arena. Oh, hell yeah. You'll be there for that, too, plus everything else that pops up throughout the course of the year as the big golden ticket winner. So I have not given up the golden keyword for the 7 a.m. hour for today yet, but that will be coming up within 15 minutes. So don't miss out on that. Read all about it. Get all the details you need to know right now at thebullrockford.com. Kevin Haas is here from rockrivercurrent.com. Good morning. What's going on?
1: The local team reviving a Beefaroo location at North Alpine and Highcrest Roads said that work has begun to reopen the restaurant. The owners of Tom and Jerry's and Candy Cloud, who have partnered to reopen Beefaroo locally, announced the start of construction at 1680 North Alpine Road. But there's no set date yet for when it will open. A historic manufacturer that was revived after bankruptcy was honored Thursday night with one of the inaugural Illinois Impact Awards by the Illinois Economic Development Corporation. Rockford Brake Manufacturing was one of four companies to receive the Governor's Award for Local Impact. The awards were bestowed at the Obama Presidential Center in Chicago. Businesses across Rockford will turn into pop-up art galleries this weekend for the annual fall art scene. The nearly 40-year tradition features work from new and established artists. It takes place from 5 p.m. to 9 p.m. tonight and 4 p.m. to 9 p.m. Saturday at more than 40 locations. 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
0: MLB playoffs. The Phillies season comes to an end last night as the Braves win it 6-2 in Game 3 of their wild card series. The Padres are in Milwaukee against the Brewers Saturday and Sunday with Games 1 and 2 in the NLDS. And the White Sox are in Cleveland at noon on Saturday for Game 1 of the ALDS. The Blackhawks got clobbered 6-0 by Mammoth last night. The Blackhawks battle the Sabres on the ice Saturday night on ESPN+. The W on Thursday Night Football goes to the Browns, who beat the Steelers 27-24 in Cleveland last night. The Browns' defense let Pittsburgh get back into it late, but held on with a game-winning field goal for the difference. This Sunday, the Packers will take on the winless Buccaneers in Tampa Bay at noon. The Bears will host the Jets at noon, and the Vikings will host the Dolphins at 3:05. The Lions will take on the Panthers on Sunday Night Football. And in college football, the Badgers host Michigan State tomorrow at 11:30. The Illini host Purdue at 3:15, and our NIU Huskies will get the weekend off. That's a look at sports. I'll have your weekend weather forecast. Oh, and it's a beauty. Next.
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1: We dry out today after a week of rain with mostly sunny skies, cooler temps, and a high in the middle 60s today. Cooler tonight for Friday night football, so bring a sweatshirt and blanket with you, down to 41 tonight. Saturday and Sunday look perfect. Lots of sunshine, temps in the middle 60s to lower 70s. And all next week, nice sunny conditions and seasonal temps with highs in the mid 60s, warming up to the mid 70s by next week.

0: 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That one'll get you started this Friday morning, no doubt.
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0: The big golden ticket giveaway rolls on. Speaking of highway driving, yeah, you may have to go to everything. Yeah, because we're going to get you tickets to every single concert that we get tickets for. That's what the big golden ticket is. You'll be at Country Thunder. You'll be driving to Old Settlers Days. You'll be driving to Windy City Smokeout. You'll be having the time of your life, and you will be at everything on our dime. The keyword today is 2027. 2027. 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

0: Summers is my last name. Thanks for waking up with 95.3 The Bull 750. Are you excited for a big weekend? Man, it's going to be gorgeous. Make sure you get outside. Check out all the apple orchards. Everybody else will be, right? And be sure to check out the big remnant sale going on at Lonnie Stonecrafters on South Alpine Road. I bring that up because it starts today, goes today and Saturday into Sunday. Here's the thing. I will be there today from noon until 2. I'll be getting you all the deals, all the conversation you need to know to plan. I will give you this bit of advice because I have taken advantage. I have taken advantage of the remnant sale where you get 50% off, 50% off remnants for your bathroom or your kitchen, whatever. 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You don't want to put it in. So, and I will give you this piece of advice. Make sure you have your measurements for whatever bathroom or where you want to put this wonderful countertop in because I will be there from noon until 2 today at Lonnie Stonecrafters on South Alpine. Stop on by. I'll even walk with you throughout all the granites because I just love hanging out there and checking out the different colors and different patterns and different looks that you can create. So I will see you, Lonnie Stonecrafters, today from noon until 2. Come on by. Let's talk country music. Let's talk granite. 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

Waking up with Steve Summers in the Morning Stampede, fueled by coffee and Tilford's Towing and Automotive Repair in Belvedere. They don't just tow it, they fix it too. 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
1: I was all but 22, I think, at the time. 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
1: In the 815, it's Steve Summers. And, of course, we just had Oktoberfest in Love's Park. But you know what? There's an Oktoberfest celebration coming up in Belvedere. Linda is here to talk about Taste of Oktoberfest. Hi, Linda.
2: Hi, Steve. How are you?
1: Good, thank you. So when is your Taste of Oktoberfest in Belvedere?
2: Well, our Taste of Oktoberfest is Saturday, October the 3rd, at Coach's Corner in Belvedere. That's at 622 South State Street. And it is running from 2 p.m. until 8 p.m. We have vendors, and we have the band, the Bathroom Withdrawal Band, and also Coach's Iron Gray Truck will be serving up all kinds of German food. Five Vines Brewery in Belvedere is also providing a special Oktoberfest beer for us and has created that specially for us.
1: All right, you got me on the beer, because if you're going to have an Oktoberfest or a taste of Oktoberfest, you have to have Oktoberfest beer, and you do.
2: Gross.
1: All right, so this is going to be in the parking lot right behind Coach's Corner?
2: Correct. Yes, we have tents, and we have tables, and we're going to have music, and we're going to have the German Society of Rockford Dancers come and perform as well.
1: Wow.
2: We'll have best dress costume and sign holding contest. We'll have vendors and all kinds of fun.
1: All right, so it's all going on Saturday in the parking lot behind Coach's Corner. How much does it cost to get in?
2: It costs $10 to get in, and then we'll have the food and everything for you, too.
1: Which is awesome. Well, have a great time in Belvedere. I know one thing. Belvedere likes their Oktoberfest parties. I know that much.
2: It is that time of year to celebrate this wonderful season.
1: All right. So how do we say thank you in German? Do you know?
2: Yeah.
1: Danke. I was going to say just say thank you and it'll be good, but that's okay.
2: I think we got the message out.
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0: 95.3 The Bull. Good morning. It's your morning stampede. It's time for Ice Hogs Hockey in downtown Rockford. Mike Peck of the Ice Hogs will be in here in 10 minutes. 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
1: The local team reviving a Beefaroo location at North Alpine and Highcrest Roads said that work has begun to reopen the restaurant. The owners of Tom and Jerry's and Candy Cloud, who have partnered to reopen Beefaroo locally, announced the start of construction at 1680 North Alpine Road. But there's no set date yet for when it will open. A historic manufacturer that was revived after bankruptcy was honored Thursday night with one of the inaugural Illinois Impact Awards by the Illinois Economic Development Corporation. Rockford Brake Manufacturing was one of four companies to receive the Governor's Award for Local Impact. The awards were bestowed at the Obama Presidential Center in Chicago. Businesses across Rockford will turn into pop-up art galleries this weekend for the annual fall art scene. The nearly 40-year tradition features work from new and established artists. It takes place from 5 p.m. to 9 p.m. tonight and 4 p.m. to 9 p.m. Saturday at more than 40 locations. Reporting for rockrivercurrent.com. I'm Kevin Haas.
2: All right, it is time. I don't know if you're ready for this or not, but it is time to unleash the hogs, if you will. Ready or not, here it comes. It is the season opening weekend of your Rockford Ice Hogs, and Mike Peck, the general manager, guru, bathroom attendant. I mean, you do it all for the Ice Hogs.
3: Neither of those titers or any of those titers are quite accurate, but I'll take it, I guess.
2: What is your title, then?
3: It would be VP of Marketing, Content, and Operations.
2: Exactly. Toilet attendant. Yeah. I told you, that's exactly.
3: Yeah, I tell you what, if one overflows, I'm hearing about it. Exactly. So you're pretty spot on.
2: All right, so this is it, the opening weekend of the season for your Rockford Ice Hogs, and it all starts tomorrow.
3: Tomorrow, yes, and it starts at 4 o'clock with a free and open-to-the-public block party right outside the BMO Center. So come on out tomorrow. We're going to have T-shirt giveaway for the first 3,000 fans, courtesy of our friends over at Hard Rock Casino Rockford. We're going to have free craft beer tasting for folks 21 and older. We have food trucks. We got a big inflatable rink. And also, That 70s Band is going to be rocking and rolling starting at 4:15.
2: They're so good.
3: And we'll take a little break in there to introduce all the players, and you can high-five the players as they walk into the arena. That'll happen at about 4:30 tomorrow.
2: The red carpet walk into the arena.
3: Yes.
2: Which is, they won't have their skates on at that point.
3: No, no skates. I hear skates don't work very well on carpet and pavement. Actually, matter of fact, if you want to ruin your skates, do that.
2: I was just going to say that. Don't do that. But this is quite the party, and I love the fact that we are kicking it off grand style. The first game is a home game, too.
3: Yeah, yeah, but we've had that the last couple of years, and it's such a fun way to start the season, and it's awesome to see thousands and thousands of fans coming out, and there's even people that don't even attend the game that are out at the block party. So if you're not planning on coming to the game, come down and enjoy some music, enjoy some food trucks, and just hang out and take in the vibe. I mean, we want you to come to the game, but you know what? Come on and have some fun.
2: Are there tickets available for
3: the game? There are a limited number of tickets left. There are some tickets. We have a few hundred tickets left for the game, but there are some left. We are expecting to sell out.
2: Wow, that's awesome. All right, so icehogs.com for those tickets for Saturday night.
3: Yep.
2: What's the schedule look like after that?
3: So our only game this week, we have the college football schedule, as they call it, this week. Just Saturday. That's all we got. Mm-hmm. And then next weekend, we go to Des Moines. We got two games in Iowa next weekend, and then we'll come home the 16th and 17th of October for our next two home games. So,
2: I love them when they're back-to-back like that.
3: Yeah, yeah. It is nice, too, from a get-back-into-the-swing of things for us. You know, it's a long season, so we'll have tomorrow, and then we'll have, like, 2 weeks to sit there and stew over, okay, we screwed this up, we screwed that up, we got to fix this. It's nice getting those back-to-back games so we can make all those corrections.
2: When it comes to fans and big promotions for your Rockford Ice Hogs, of course, the opening weekend tomorrow night, big celebration is the big one. What's the next promotional giveaway or event that you have planned?
3: The next big one, well, we have a couple big ones coming up. We have Pink in the Rink Night is coming back. We're not wearing pink jerseys, but we're going to have the ice pink. That'll be on Friday, October 30th. And then our Day of the Dead Night is coming back on Saturday, November 7th. So that'll be our next really big night. We have bobblehead giveaways. So we're working on our hammy mariachi band bobblehead set.
2: Yeah.
3: So that'll be for the first 3,000 fans. We're going to wear specialty jerseys that we'll auction off. So that'll be on Saturday, November 7th, our next really big night. But we got a bunch of cool stuff coming up. We got $3 beer night, $3 drink night, I should say, because we also have soft drinks. We have book club night coming up, which we can talk about in a couple weeks. We got Pink in the Rink night. So we got a lot of fun stuff coming up here over the next month.
2: Well, I hope the goalie's not reading when they're playing the game and there's something happening. All right. So get the details at icehogs.com for tickets and all the promotional events.
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2: All right, well, now we're starting a new season, so I'd like to end this segment each and every Friday when we do it with Let's Go Hogs.
3: So. We got to be in mid-season form here. Last week was week zero. This is week one, so we got to be out of, we're out of the preseason.
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3: Let's go Hogs!
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week of rain with mostly sunny skies, cooler temps, and a high in the middle 60s today. Cooler tonight for Friday night football, so bring a sweatshirt and a blanket with you, down to 41 tonight. Saturday and Sunday look perfect. Lots of sunshine, temps in the middle 60s to lower 70s. And all next week, nice sunny conditions and seasonal temps, with highs in the mid 60s, warming up to the mid 70s by next week.

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1: Well, the sunshine definitely put a lot of people in a good mood today. 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
1: Hello, caller number 10.
2: Oh my gosh. Hi.
1: Hi. Who's this?
2: This is Jamie.
1: Hi, Jamie. How are you?
2: I'm doing pretty well. How are you?
1: I'm actually a little emotional. We actually have a person with a different name than starts with the letter D. Jamie starts with a J, right?
2: Yes, it does.
1: It's a beautiful day in the neighborhood. A lot of D players playing, that's for sure. All right, you've been keeping track of Jackpot 256?
2: I have, yes.
1: What do you got planned for this weekend?
2: Let's see. This weekend, I'm going to go visit my dad at the farm.
1: At the farm. Okay, well, you may need some gas money. With the gas prices the way they are, hit it on the bullseye. I will hand over the cash. What do you think's the Jackpot 256?
2: I'm going to go with 299.
1: One more time, Jamie.
2: 299.
1: 299.
0: Oh, uh-oh, uh-uh. That one there, that's too low.
1: Oh, too low.
2: Oh, my goodness.
1: All right, okay. Well, we are back Monday morning. Have a great weekend, okay?
2: I appreciate it. You too. Thank you.
1: Thank you. And 8:45 Monday morning, we could have another winner with the Bullseye Free Money Game on 95.3 The Bull.

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0: available. The skies have cleared. We have sunshine, beautiful weather for the weekend. So many things planned on the calendar, but there's always space for live music. That's where Kevin McCarthy comes in. He'll give you Rockford's local music scene next.
1: Bet you think I'm sitting at home. 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

0: 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That is Ella Langley, Cole Wetzel, Jaded at 9:18. It's Steve Summers. Look, Kevin McCarthy is joining the fun. Hi, Kevin.
1: What do you know? Top of the day to you and the wonderful 95.3 The Bull listeners.
0: Well, here's what I know. Some breaking news in the 815, and I don't think you may not have heard this.
1: Go ahead.
0: Came down about 10 minutes ago. Lucha Cantina, the Mexican and Southwestern fusion restaurant.
1: Yes.
0: In the Edgebrook Shopping Center, will be closing its doors after business this Sunday.
1: So they had comedy night, I think, scheduled for tonight.
0: Removed that to Hope and Anchor for December 5th.
1: Okay.
0: According to RockRiverCurrent.com, Josh, who's been a friend of ours for decades.
1: Sure.
0: Super nice guy. Says the restaurant business is tough right now. Food costs, labor costs, inflationary pressures. They were hoping it was going to turn around. They've been in trouble for a while. And they just said, you know, sometimes you just get to the point where you got to say, enough is enough.
1: All right.
0: And so sad news, man. In the 815, Lucha Cantina.
1: Great place. And, you know, over at Edgebrook Center, I like going there. It's wonderful.
0: Margaritas are outstanding.
1: Mm-hmm.
0: Mimosas are great, too.
1: Who knows? Maybe they'll pop up again somewhere in some other way, shape, and or form.
0: Well, I hope for Josh. Does that. Yeah. And all the employees. But Lucha Cantina announcing they'll be closing after 13 years of business in Rockford. End of business hours this Sunday. If you have a gift card, use it now.
1: Yeah, get in there.
0: Use it now while you got it. And if you have an event planned down the road for like a wedding or a meeting or something, that's all going to be contacted. They're going to be reaching out to you. Shocking news.
1: It is.
0: This morning. Sorry to break that to you, Kevin. I know you didn't know about it yet.
1: No, but there is a new Mexican restaurant that is coming to town. I think Kevin has reported on it earlier in the week.
0: Where Hooters was. Right there. So
1: You gain one, lose one, however the term is.
0: It's tough. You know what's easy? A decision to go listen to live music. And this weekend, the weather finally breaks. Tired of all the rain. Time to get out and do something. Spread your wings.
1: Absolutely.
0: Dance a little bit.
1: Yes.
0: Sing out loud. And Kevin McCarthy is the curator of Rockford's local music scene. He's got his finger on the pulse of the entertainment world.
1: Well, thank you, Steve. Always enjoy my time here on your show on Friday mornings. This is just a sample for tonight. By the way, the fall art scene kicks off this afternoon or early evening, and that goes through tomorrow. And there'll be a number of live music taking place at some of the venues.
0: Not to mention all the great artwork you can buy.
1: Exactly, from local artists and then some. So maybe there's something that Yvonne might be looking to purchase for you,
0: Steve. We've gone to the art scenes in the spring and in the fall the past couple of years, and it's always like, come on, honey. We already got stuff. We can't buy more. But what is it? You can't buy it all. No. You can't afford that one.
1: Well, you never can tell. There might be that one piece that's missing.
0: Exactly right.
1: That girl will be at the Hard Rock Casino tonight. The Shifty Boys will take the stage over at Rockabago, and this is for a fundraiser for a wonderful musician that passed away, been around town for a number of years, Jeff Gilligan. So they're going to have a fundraiser for him going on. I believe that starts at 6 and the music at 8. So if you have a minute or two or, you know, stop in there. I always enjoy, visiting people and mentioning these fundraisers on my music scene page. Then we have Nachi Creek Band over at Shattered Bar, Bill and Jim's Acoustic Adventure at the Grand Avenue Pub in Beloit. Tomorrow, we have Stereotype at Neighbors. Some friends of mine, yours and mine, friends of mine. Steve.
0: That's the name of the band.
1: That's the name of the band, yeah, right. Yeah, Benny's at Nest. And then the Claudettes will be at the famed Mary's Place on Madison Street tomorrow night. Now, that's just a sampling. Oh, there is one thing I'd like to mention, Steve.
0: You have to add something
1: to
0: the list.
1: Let me just pop. It is a great thing. It's going to be over at Valley Orchard in downtown Cherry Valley.
0: Mm-hmm.
1: It's Oktoberfest. Live music by the Brass Bombers and the Josh Band. Kicks off figure around 8 o'clock in the morning. Music's going to be in the afternoon. Food, you name it, it's all going to be there, including wagon rides. So say wagon rides 10 times.
0: Take a wagon ride to the BMO tonight to see Brantley Gilbert.
1: There you go.
0: He is in concert tonight at the BMO, so be looking for yours truly. I'll be there. Are you going tonight?
1: No, you know, I would like to go, and I still might.
0: What's happening tomorrow, then?
1: Oh, there you go. I'm
0: waiting, trying to avoid the ask for tickets. I don't have any tickets.
1: No, that's okay. I got ways. So anyhow,
0: I know it's the people. Hey.
1: And but anyhow, this is just a sampling, Steve. Doesn't even mention the DJs, karaoke's, and all kinds of fun stuff that's happening.
0: All right, so where do we read all about it?
1: All they need to do is go to Facebook and type in Rockford with the apostrophe S. So it's Rockford's local music scene. And, of course, It helps out because it spins around and should show up in your feed daily. While you're there, be sure to like and
0: follow the page.
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95.3 The Bull. Good morning. It's Steve Summers. Here is new music from Kenny Chesney from his just-released 21st studio album called Silver Sands Marina. It is called Remember Me That Way on 95.3 The Bull.

0: The new one from Kenny Chesney called Remember Me That Way from his Silver Sands Marina LP. And that one is his next shot at number one. Will Carry On be number one? We will find out together tomorrow morning on the Top 30 Country Countdown between 9 and noon. Also tomorrow, we've got Cars and Coffee. We got the season opener for the Ice Hogs at the BMO. Tonight, you got Brantley Gilbert. It's going to be a busy, busy weekend. Let me add one more thing into your busy schedule. This one's going to be great because it's going to save you buku bucks. Lonnie Stonecrafters is having their remnant sale, and it starts today, runs through the weekend. I'm going to be headed out there at noon today. I'll be there from noon until 2. Come on by. We'll talk Brantley Gilbert. We'll talk Kenny Chesney. We'll talk saving you money on brand new granite for your bathroom before the holidays, before the relatives come over and say, oh, you haven't remodeled this bathroom yet? Don't you hate that? Well, now you can take care of it with the Stonecrafters remnant sale going on today. So I will see you out there between noon and 2 today with 95.3 The Bull. Have a great weekend. 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
0: Even though fall is here, you still have time to enjoy the patio at Garrett's Restaurant and Bar. It's Steve Summers. 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

0: Street, at Auburn and Central, and at Harrison and Alpine. Those six areas accounted for 158 crashes involving pedestrians and cyclists over the past decade. That included 17 deaths and 33 incapacitating injuries. Now the city is working to implement a recommended action plan that involves infrastructure improvements, including new sidewalks, increased education, and traffic enforcement. Kevin Haas reporting.
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1: 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Jackpot 255. 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
0: 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Bullseye.
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went down to Georgia, he was looking for a soul to steal. He was in a bind because he was way behind and he was willing to make a deal. When he came across this young man sawing on a fiddle and playing it hot, and the devil jumped up on a hickory stump and said, "Boy, let me tell you what. I guess you didn't know it, but I'm a fiddle player too. And if you'd care to take a dare, I'll make a bet with you. Now, you play pretty good fiddle, boy, but give the devil his due. 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The boy said, "My name's Johnny, and it might be a sin, but I'll take your bet, and you're going to regret, because I'm the best as ever been."

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And then a band of demons joined in.

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1: Hey there, it is John Chomby in for new mama Elena. And welcome to a brand new week of Backstage Country with a brand new host. He has 12 CMA awards, including the CMA for Entertainer of the Year honor four times, 11 ACMs, as well as six Grammy Award nominations, 36 number one songs, the most ever, by the way, along with 62 top tens. He's remained the highest grossing live country music artist of all time. And on October 19th of last year, he was inducted into the Country Music Hall of Fame, along with Tony Brown and June Carter Cash. Plus, here comes another stadium tour. And he's still cranking out the hits. So happy you're here, Kenny Chesney.
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3: 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So you need to check it out. Oh, yeah, did I mention 20% off labor as well during the remnant sale, which is going on now here at Lonnie Stonecrafters. Again, 3291 South Alpine Road at Steve Summers. I'll be here till 2 o'clock, but the deals, while they last, all day today, all day tomorrow, all day Sunday. 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
2: Oh my gosh. 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
1: Hi. Who's this?
2: This is Jamie.
1: Hi, Jamie. 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
1: I'm actually a little emotional. 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
2: Yes, it does.
1: It's a beautiful day in the neighborhood. A lot of D players playing, that's for sure. All right, you've been keeping track of Jackpot 250.

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1: If you're in the mood for soup, be sure to stop by Jandy Countryside Marathon Monday through Friday. The best tasting soups around, just 5 minutes north of the Boone County Fairgrounds on 76.
0: Still enjoying lunch? Well, we're glad you're listening to 95.3 The Bull, because it's going to pay off big time for you with savings, because right now, Lonnie Stonecrafter is having its biggest sale of the year. The Remnant Sale. It's Steve Summers. 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Granite. 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Or quartz? 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And maybe it'll fit the space that you want remodeled. 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And sinks and faucets to finish the product off, 25% off. And yes, they even have the cabinets to go with that remodeling for the holidays. Even labor, 20% off. So why would you do it yourself when they'll do it for you? Check out Lonnie Stonecrafters right now. Again, we're here on South Alpine Road. I am here till 2 o'clock, but the deals last all day today, all day Saturday and Sunday as well. The Remnant Sale is on. 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So check out Lonnie Stonecrafters again at 3291 South Alpine Road in Rockford right now with 95.3 The Bull.
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4: She's gone country. 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
3: Alan Jackson got extra support in 1995 when it was announced that Fruit of the Loom would be his tour sponsor. 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
4: Do you love me? 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
3: It was triple honors for George Strait at the 1996 CMA Awards when he won Male Vocalist of the Year, Album of the Year, and Single of the Year for Check Yes or No. That is your flashback for Friday, October 2nd. Rabbit, rabbit, rabbit, and all that stuff. Have a great weekend. I'm Steve Summers on 95.3 The Bull.
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3: It's Steve Summers. 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I'm a happy camper. 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I'm here till 2 o'clock. 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
1: Hey there, it is John Chomby in for new mama Elena. And welcome to a brand new week of Backstage Country with a brand new host. He has 12 CMA awards, including the CMA for Entertainer of the Year honor four times, 11 ACMs, as well as six Grammy Award nominations, 36 number one songs, the most ever, by the way, along with 62 top tens. He's remained the highest grossing live country music artist of all time. And on October 19th of last year, he was inducted into the Country Music Hall of Fame, along with Tony Brown and June Carter Cash. Plus, here comes another stadium tour. And he's still cranking out the hits. So happy you're here, Kenny Chesney.
2: Oh, man. Thank you very much. I'm happy to be here, John, and everyone listening. I hope Elena and her little girl are doing well, too. I plan to tell a lot of stories behind the cuts from my just-released album, Silver Sands Marina, including my latest hit, Carry On, and more.
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It's Steve Summers. Monday morning on the Stampede, we're giving away cash. We're giving away tickets. We've got the big golden ticket keyword and some surprises all Monday morning on 95.3 The Bull.

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0: 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OSD, yeah, buddy. Windy City Smokeout, oh yeah, you'll be there. Plus so many more that we don't even know about yet.
2: Yeah.
0: If we do a ticket giveaway, we'll automatically set aside a pair of tickets for you to win the Bulls 2027.

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0: 95.3 The Bull. You will never find me late for anything. It is something that I pride myself on, and I will always be 15 minutes early. Never just like on time. I'm always early, ready to go. But how late is it until you're considered officially rude? So 15 minutes people are allowing, I guess. 15 minutes, no big deal. 29 minutes, though, that is the magic number that most people decided that if you are 29 minutes late, you are officially rude. So if that's the life you live, if you're constantly walking in saying, oh, I'm sorry I'm late, you are rude.
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95.3 The Bull. I don't know what part of my brain this delusion settles in, but it's there. I'm waiting for the phone call, unprompted, to come through on my phone. And it's somebody on the other line, and they say, we are going to pay you to come visit our tourist destination for 10 days, and you don't have to pay a thing. Guess what? People are actually getting that phone call. Who is calling them? I'm going to tell you next.

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0: Bull. Not sure about you, my son had a half day today, and these things pop up. Normally at the beginning of every school year, I'll go through and I'll make sure that I know all the days that he has to get picked up early or he has off completely. I remember never having that when I was a kid. This guy too.
1: How many days off of school are we giving these kids nowadays? 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When I was in school, maybe there was four different times they're making holidays up. My nephew came home, I said, you're home again? He said, yeah, it's a faculty meeting. That's the 15th one this month. I mean, what are we doing?
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3: Hi. 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
4: This is Jamie.
3: Hi, Jamie. How are you?
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3: 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We actually have a person with a different name than starts with the letter D. Jamie starts with a J, right?
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3: 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A lot of D players playing, that's for sure. All right, you've been keeping track of Jackpot 256?
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3: What do you got planned for this weekend?
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3: 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With the gas prices the way they are, hit it on the bullseye. 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What do you think is the Jackpot 256?
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5: 299. 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
3: All right, okay. Well, we are back Monday morning. Have a great weekend, okay?
4: I appreciate it. You too. Thank you.
3: Thank you. 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

0: It's crunch time, or should we say, it's cruise time. That's right, it's Steve Summers with 95.3 The Bull. The deadline to sign up for the 95.3 Bull cruise to Aruba, Curacao, and Celebration Key in the Bahamas is rapidly approaching. Everything has to be turned in by November 1st, so don't delay. You know you want this 8-day Southern Caribbean vacation from February 13th through the 21st. And everything is included. $100 cabin credit your way, a deluxe balcony stateroom, all of your meals, your onboard entertainment, tipping's included as well, transfers to and from the airport, and more. Call Tony at Lindstrom Travel now before it is too late at 815-398-8888 now. That's 398-8888, and book it before it is too late. A lot of people have been talking about the cruise. Now you have to act on it or you will miss out. 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

0: a dad, a father of five, that went viral this week for his grocery shopping trip. And the grocery shopping trip to like an average person that grocery shops, like a mom, you're like, okay, well, you know, that's how I grocery shop. But the way he did it and why he only used $100, you're going to hear next.
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soak up the great weather. Enjoy your weekend hanging out with 95.3 The Bull. It's Steve Summers. Monday morning on the Stampede, we're giving away cash. We're giving away tickets. We've got the big golden ticket keyword and some surprises all Monday morning on 95.3 The Bull. See you then.

0: 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Guys out there cannot be surprised when we're going to turn the tables, okay? You're going to sit there and tell funny little jokes and make fun of us and put it on the internet. This girl is just going to zing you right back.
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0: 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The deadline to sign up for the 95.3 Bull cruise to Aruba, Curacao, and Celebration Key in the Bahamas is rapidly approaching. Everything has to be turned in by November 1st, so don't delay. You know you want this 8-day Southern Caribbean vacation from February 13th through the 21st. And everything is included. $100 cabin credit your way, a deluxe balcony stateroom, all of your meals, your onboard entertainment, tipping's included as well, transfers to and from the airport, and more. Call Tony at Lindstrom Travel now before it is too late at 815-398-8888 now. That's 398-8888, and book it before it is too late. A lot of people have been talking about the cruise. Now you have to act on it or you will miss out. This is the time to go in the middle of winter on a cruise to the Caribbean, and we've got it for you. And sign up today, and I'll see you on the ship along with my wife, Yvonne, at 95.3 The Bull.
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2: We're going to have a spooktacular is what we're going to have. 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We're going to talk to you about the spooks in the building. We'll have the organ going, which is there's very few Barton organs left in the United States. This one is the original from 1927.
0: And it still plays, too.
2: It still plays, and there's very few people can play that. So we got a couple who can really let it rip.
0: So you need to experience spirits and spirits for yourself to learn about these things that we're talking about on October 17th.
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0: 95.3 The Bull. Oh, look at this. A call from listener Jared. How you doing, Jared? What you been up to?
1: Last Saturday was my birthday.
0: Oh, did you have a good birthday?
1: Yeah.
0: Nice. How old are you?
1: 44.
0: Oh, man. I thought you were younger than me.
1: No.
0: A little bright side of the day.
1: 44.
0: That's a lot of candles.
1: I know. 44.
0: All right. Well, hope you had a great birthday, and here's to 44 more.
1: All right. Thank you, dear.
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1: I don't know what this looks like. There are a lot of people that have influenced me to either buy certain products or maybe cook a certain way, but you have to have it. You know, you have to have that je ne sais quoi, something that people want to follow or emulate. But now you can go get a college degree in social media influencing. So there are teenagers, 18, off into the world, coming home and letting their parents know that they have decided to take that path. If you could influence anybody into doing anything, what do you think it would be?

Summers and the Morning Stampede. WRTB Winnebago Rockford is the state line's country. 95.3 The Bull, a Midwest family station.